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10: Good morning, Alana McIntyre here with the latest. Pauline Hanson is warning the tax changes proposed by the Albanese government are not good for Australians moving forward or for small business. The One Nation leader has told Sky she hasn't seen the legislation yet, but she's working on a big tax shake-up for the next election.
11: I think that we need to overhaul our whole taxation system to make it a fairer system. Those people who work overtime, do their 40 hours a week or 38 hours a week, they are working overtime, they're taxed to the hilt.
10: A cave rescue in Laos has taken an emotional turn, with four trapped villagers emerging alive after more than a week underground. Aussie Josh Richards, who is part of the dive team, has told Sunrise they'd changed the pumping system.
12: Obviously, the pump has drawn down enough water from that sump that the miners have decided that they didn't want to be there anymore. And they've managed to duck themselves out.
10: The United States Secretary of War has singled out Australia during his address at a security summit in Singapore. Pete Hegseth saying Australia is stepping up and that the US appreciates Australia's investment in real combat power. The US, the UK and Australia also announcing a new AUKUS project developing underwater drones. Parts of WA are being smashed by powerful winds this morning thanks to what's called a bombing low. A man has been charged with arson after a house fire northeast of Brisbane, the same property that belonged to murdered teenager Angus Beaumont. And Vivid has axed its drone show nearly a week after a technical malfunction.
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9: LAFM's three-day forecast.
14: Let's have a look at that three-day forecast for you. For Launceston, we're expecting a bit of a late shower today, a top around 15 degrees. Dropping to 3 tonight, a late shower and 14 tomorrow. Tuesday, rain and 13. For Scottsdale and the northeast, possible showers today, 13 expected. Dropping to 4 tonight, late showers and 13 tomorrow. Tuesday, definitely some rain and a top of

0: He certainly does have Betty Davis eyes. There she is, Kim Carnes, for us this morning on LAFM and 7SD. Good morning, BJ with you. How's your Sunday travelling? Are you involved with the Lonnie Running Festival this morning? That's certainly into the height of the festival at the moment. Lots of people out there hitting the pavement. If you're looking to get out of town, maybe to avoid the traffic snarls that are going on with the road closures and the like, what about popping out to the Evandale Sunday Market? That is on right now out at Falls Park on Logan Road. Lots of stalls, lots of variety, bric-a-brac and second-hand books, food vans, pony rides for the kids, a whole heap going on through until 1:30 today. And this afternoon, if you're looking for something to do, the greatest show choir in concert from 2 to 4pm at the Hotel Grand Chancellor. Fox Harmony Choir will be there. I think Jonathan Welsh is back in town and he's actually really well known for the choir of Hard Knocks. And Denise Sam, I know, will be picking up the baton as well. And that's on at the Chancellor this afternoon between 2 and 4. Up next, we certainly will keep the music rolling for you. We have got the Hollies and Tal Backman on the way.
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0: You say hello and I'll say goodbye. The Beatles for us this morning on LAFM and 7SD, and that song getting a bit of an outing only the other week with the very final Late Show with Stephen Colbert and none other than Paul McCartney doing the honours of presenting that song as well as actually turning out the lights on the Late Show set. Good morning, BJ, with you today. Now, a little something that we want you to say hello to is shopping locally, sharing the love and supporting local businesses. We have got the Love Lonnie Passport going on at the moment throughout May and June. 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

0: Your Sunday morning is with BJ on LAFM and 7SD. Good morning. What's happening in the world? We'll take a look at that in a few moments' time with our 11 o'clock news update. We'll throw in a little sport and weather for you as well. Then after 11, we'll dive headlong back into the music. Off to the 70s we go with Andrew Gold. And then it's into the 80s with Elton. Don't you know I'm still standing better than I ever did? Looking like a true survivor, feeling like a little kid. And nothing says the 90s like Savage Garden. Ah, yes, to the moon and back after 11 on LAFM and 7SD.
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8: Hi there, Alana McIntyre here with the latest. Protecting vulnerable undersea cables is at the centre of a new AUKUS initiative. Australia, the US and the UK have announced plans to develop autonomous undersea vehicles under the Trilateral Partnership, which could be deployed as early as next year. The technology is designed to strengthen maritime defence. UK Defence Secretary John Healey says AUKUS is the most significant military partnership since NATO.
9: But for too long with AUKUS, we've talked too much and delivered too little. That has now changed under our three governments. And as President Trump has said, we're now full steam ahead on AUKUS.
8: A bombing low has hit WA, bringing showers and thunderstorms and damaging winds to parts of Perth and the state's southwest. Wind gusts of 109 k's an hour have been recorded around Busselton. The Weather Bureau's Ilana Shani has told the ABC severe conditions will continue today.
10: We are expecting a second pulse of very strong winds to move through the southwest coast later this afternoon and this evening.
8: The parents of teenager Angus Beaumont, who was murdered several years ago, have now lost their home northeast of Brisbane. A 36-year-old's been charged with arson as a domestic violence offence after a home in Clontarf went up in flames. And after several artists pulled out of a government-sponsored concert to celebrate America's 250th birthday, Donald Trump has suggested replacing them with what he's described as the number one attraction anywhere in the world, himself.
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8: Well, the Dockers have recorded their 11th straight win, defeating the Lions by 25 points at the Gabba. Brisbane coach Chris Fagan has praised Frio.
12: That they've been able to come here and beat us at our ground, because I don't think they've done that for a long time. But they're going really well. They look strong. They're big key forwards. We kicked 11 between them. But they're a weapon.
8: The Bulldogs had a four-point win over the Magpies. The Swans beat the Tigers by 114 points at the SCG. Round 12 continues today. The Demons are taking on GWS in Alice Springs.
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7: LAFM's three-day forecast.
14: Let's have a look at that three-day forecast for you. For Launceston, we're expecting a bit of a late shower today, a top around 15 degrees. Dropping to 3 tonight, a late shower and 14 tomorrow. Tuesday, rain and 13. For Scottsdale and the northeast, possible showers today, 13 expected. Dropping to 4 tonight, late showers and 13 tomorrow. Tuesday, definitely some rain and a top of 13. For St Helens and the east coast, mostly sunny and 15 today. Dropping to 5 tonight, mostly sunny and 15 tomorrow. But Tuesday, some rain is on the way and a top of 15. 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

0: Good morning, you're BJ on LAFM and 7SD. In excess there, and what you need. Maybe what you need is a decent feed on this Sunday morning. Good to have you with us. And we've got today in town, in Launceston, World Street Eats. They're back, yes. The last Sunday of every month is World Street Eats Day, and it's in at Civic Square. Lots of international food and stalls, face painting, craft vendors, and some great free music. Just having a look at the lineup of stalls, there's Sri Lankan food, Indonesian, there'll be Indian, Venezuelan, Nepalese, Thai. Oh, yum. Traditional bao buns will be on offer as well. And in the way of desserts, there'll be fudge and donuts and Japanese sweets, chocolate strawberries, scrummy desserts and lots of creamy treats. And also there'll be a couple of tipples available. The Global Bar with beer and wine and Western Tears Distillery will be serving gin and cocktails. It's on until 3 this afternoon in at Civic Square in Launceston. Plenty of entertainment as well from the Brad Gillies Band and the Scott Mainwaring Music Band. So enjoy that. I know it will be a lot of fun. In fact, it is on right now, 11 till 3 in at Civic Square. Up next, we have got plenty of music for you this morning. David Bowie and Frankie Goes to Hollywood is on the way.
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0: And on LAFM and 7SD. Good morning, BJ, with you today. Now, normally, of course, you'll catch up with me weekday mornings between 6 and 9 for BJ for Brekkie, and I'd love to invite you to join me and help me celebrate special occasions that are going on 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We read them out on the relevant date you nominate around 10 past 8 of a weekday morning. 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Up next, we'll keep the music rolling out for you this morning. We've got Crowded House and Susie Quattro on the way.
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Good morning. VJ with you on this hopefully relaxed Sunday morning for you. New sport and weather just around the corner, and then we'll just keep rolling out the good tunes for you. Back to the 70s with one of the most remarkable voices in pop music. Frankie Valli there. Then it will be off to the 80s.

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15: Hi there, Alana McIntyre here with the latest. Pauline Hanson has flagged plans to propose a huge tax overhaul for the election. The One Nation leader saying the Albanese government's plans are not good for Australia moving forward. Hanson has told Sky the government intends to put its tax cuts in with negative gearing and capital gains tax.
16: That concerns me. This is a ploy by the Labor Party that if anyone votes against that package, they're going to advertise at the next election that you voted down tax cuts for Australians. Now, if they put the three together, we cannot vote for it.
15: The Defence Minister has warned the seabed is a battlefield during a speech in Singapore as the US, the UK and Australia announced plans to develop underwater drone technology to protect undersea cables. Richard Marles has called them the arteries of modern civilization during a speech in Singapore alongside US Secretary of War Pete Hegseth. After being trapped inside a flooded cave in Laos for more than a week, four more men are now free. The men collapsed after surprising rescuers outside the cave. Australian Josh Richards, who is part of the dive team, has told Sunrise they managed to self-rescue.
17: There'd been some changes to the pumping system in the morning to try and draw it down, to try and reduce that water level. And while the pumping is occurring, there's no one in the cave. It's too dangerous to have the pumps running with people in the cave at the same time.
15: And a second burst of wild weather is expected to hit WA today after damaging winds pounded Perth and the state's southwest.
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1: LAFM's three-day forecast.
0: Let's have a look at that three-day forecast for you. For Launceston, we're expecting a bit of a late shower today, a top around 15 degrees. Dropping to 3 tonight, a late shower and 14 tomorrow. Tuesday, rain and 13. For Scottsdale and the northeast, possible showers today, 13 expected. Dropping to 4 tonight, late showers and 13 tomorrow. Tuesday, definitely some rain and a top of 13. For St Helens and the east coast, mostly sunny and 15 today. Dropping to 5 tonight, mostly sunny and 15 tomorrow. But Tuesday, some rain is on the way and a top of 15. 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

0: Yeah, Bad Medicine, Bon Jovi for us this afternoon on LAFM and 7SD. Hope your day is travelling well. There is a little suggestion here of something you might like to get involved with. Fungi, as in mushrooms. 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Fungi the Festival is a real thing, and it got going this weekend. 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In fact, I think there might be a panel discussion you could get into this afternoon, but that's pretty much it up until you actually start looking at next week's events, and you can learn how to grow your own mushrooms, a bit of a workshop. You've got forest forays, you've got truffle hunting, unearthing Tasmania's black gold, you've got meet the grower farm tours, market mornings, and townwide fungi tasting trails. So if you are into all things mushrooms, I think you will enjoy this Fungi the Festival. All right, what have we got on the way for you besides mushrooms? We've got Casey and the Sunshine Band and a little Bruno Mars on LAFM and 7SD.
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0: Sing It Out Loud, Tommy James and the Shondells, Moni Moni on LAFM and 7SD. Afternoon, BJ with you. How's winter treating you? Is that too rude a question at this point of time? I know we're barely into the thick of winter, are we? But I'll tell you what, if winter is just, you know, all too much at the moment, how about this? Heading north for the winter on us. You can swap Tassie chills for Gold Coast sunshines. What we need to see from you, though, is your Tassie winter snaps. You can send us your fave wintry poses. Maybe you've been up the mountain this weekend. Maybe it's a chilly morning. Maybe it's snuggled by a fire. Whatever you like. But as long as the pic says winter to us, get them to us via our websites, LAFM or 7SD.com.au, and you could win 5 nights at Paradise Resort Gold Coast. That's for 2 adults and up to 2 kids with lots of extras thrown in. Over $2,000 worth of accommodation, plus a $1,000 travel voucher from the Launceston Travel and Cruise Centre, your trusted name in travel services right across northern Tasmania since 1989. 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Up next, we're going to head north to some great tunes from Moving Pictures and Fleetwood Mac.
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FM and 7SD. BJ with you this afternoon. Happy Sunday. Hope things are travelling well for you. We'll update your new sport and weather in a moment, and then we'll just keep rolling out the hits. We have got Aussie Crawl coming your way. We'll be shaking it with Ricky Martin. Chilling a little with 10cc.

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13: I'm John Fabris. Instead of a mix of old and brand new submarines, Australia will receive all as second-hand from America under the AUKUS agreement. In Singapore for a global security meeting, our Defence Minister Richard Miles suggests it saves money.
14: There is the purchase price in respect of each of the submarines. This will be more cost-effective in relation to that. The overall cost of the program is about 0.15% of GDP.
13: It's described as a once-in-five-year storm with huge waves unfolding in WA, taking out power for thousands and destructive winds strengthening today from Launceston to Albany. This camper 50 k's north of Perth telling Nine they'll gauge what to do next.
15: We just keep an eye on it. If it gets up too much, we'll probably head out of here.
13: And century palms that live up to 100 years are flowering in Darwin, signifying the end of their lives. City of Darwin's Mel Brencher telling the ABC it's a special site.
16: All the energy from the palm itself goes into the flowering and the fruiting, and then they're finished.
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18: Western Bulldogs are snuck home by 4 points over Collingwood at Marvel Stadium. The Dogs moving up to seventh on the AFL table. Coach Luke Beveridge says it builds confidence.
19: For our boys to just hold sway, it just continues to build spirit. Now, you don't get the ones you miss out on back, but it's one that didn't get away, which is really important in our season.
18: Frio flexing its premiership credentials with a 103-78 win over Brisbane. Sydney annihilated Richmond by 114 points. Round 12 action continues in Alice Springs, where the Demons face the Giants. The Storm has upset the Roosters 18-4 in last night's NRL clash at Amy Park. Melbourne wore black armbands in honour of the late Neil Danaher, with coach Craig Bellamy reflecting on his legacy.
20: I used to catch up with him every now and then, and he was just such a great guy, and just really passionate about what he was doing and how he was doing it. It's just so sad. Yeah, but he gave one hell of a fight.
18: And the Socceroos kicking off their World Cup warm-up match against Mexico, trailing 1-0 late in the first half. That's Sport. I'm Harrison Preeb.
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12: LAFM's three-day forecast.
0: Let's have a look at that three-day forecast for you. For Launceston, we're expecting a bit of a late shower today, a top around 15 degrees. Dropping to 3 tonight, a late shower and 14 tomorrow. Tuesday, rain and 13. For Scottsdale and the northeast, possible showers today, 13 expected. Dropping to 4 tonight, late showers and 13 tomorrow. Tuesday, definitely some rain and a top of 13. For St Helens and the east coast, mostly sunny and 15 today. Dropping to 5 tonight, mostly sunny and 15 tomorrow. But Tuesday, some rain is on the way and a top of 15. 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

0: She's all fired up this afternoon on LAFM and 7SD. A little Pat Benatar for us. BJ with you today. Now, if you're looking for something to do the Savo that's not going to tax the brain box too much, how about a movie? Let's have a quick look at what is happening this afternoon. Our friends from Village have sent this afternoon's schedule through. Michael is on. Actually, the session's just started, so the next one will be 3:45. Star Wars, Mandalorian and Grogu, 3:15 and 6:15. There's still a chance to catch Devil Wears Prada 2 on the big screen. That's 6 o'clock this evening. If you hurry, you might catch Sheep Detectives. Literally scoot in right now. And what else have we got? Oh, Back Rooms. This looks really interesting. A real thriller, and it's just opened, and it's on at 4 o'clock. So plenty to choose from along at Village. Pop on in and say good day to Michelle and the team. Up next, we will certainly keep you entertained with the music here. We've got Kenny Rogers and Dave Dobbin on the way.
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1: On a warm summer's evening, on a train bound for nowhere, I met up with a gambler. We were both too tired to sleep, so we took turns of staring.

0: I remember that song coming out like it was yesterday. It's You Babe and it is Styx on LAFM and 7SD. PJ with you this afternoon. I hope your Sunday's travelling well. Probably you've got a few things on the go today, whether it's out doing a market or something, maybe playing a little sport, or maybe was that yesterday. We want to know about the good sports that are associated with your sporting teams. Now, we've got the Macca's Good Sport Award that is handed out by Mitch and Xavier on our Tassie sports show, The Water Boys. And they want to know about all the mums and dads that make those jobs possible, the coaches, the teammates, the ones that get you to and from training, the ones that actually do the hard yards and get the team together, or maybe it's the ones that actually cut up the sandwiches and sell the cancer soft drink from the local sports kiosk. 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

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As I pack up my kiddie bag and head off for the day, hope you've had a good one. I'll look forward to catching up with you tomorrow morning, bright and early. 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News, sport and weather on the way. Then after two, we've got some of the absolute biggies in the music industry coming your way. We have got

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9: I'm John Fabris. Australia's to receive all second-hand nuclear submarines from America under AUKUS, a shift from the original combination of old and new. Defence Minister Richard Miles claims it's now cheaper and simpler.
10: We need to place a premium on simplicity. Based on what we were doing, which was two in service and one new submarine, of almost having four classes of submarines operating within our Navy at a point in time.
9: Around 10,000 properties across WA's southwest and Perth Metro lost power due to a storm that saw 120 SES call-outs for roof damage, trees down and flooding. It's tipped to ramp up again this afternoon, bringing destructive winds to 125 k's an hour. And Victoria shifts to half-price public transport tomorrow for the rest of the year and 20% rebates on car regos. The Premier's out promoting the savings.
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8: LAFM's three-day forecast.
15: Afternoon. Let's take a look at that three-day forecast, shall we? We could still get a late shower in Lonnie, a top of 15 today, 3 overnight, late showers and 14 expected tomorrow, and on Tuesday, rain and 13. For Scottsdale in the northeast, possible showers this afternoon, a top of 13, dropping to 4 overnight, late showers and 13 tomorrow, and Tuesday, rain closing in and a top of 13. For St Helens in the east coast, mostly sunny today, and 15 is expected. 5 overnight, mostly sunny and 15 tomorrow, And Tuesday, rain and a top of 15. 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
10: I'm John Fabris. Perth and surrounds are set for even more destructive wild weather this afternoon, where rain, winds and big waves were encountered overnight. Then the Bureau expects states further east to cop it.
11: This low pressure system will move into the Bight, as well as this cold front moving through South Australia and into Victoria, New South Wales and Tasmania through Monday and Tuesday.
10: All nuclear submarines coming to Australia from America will be second hand in a plan change under AUKUS. Defence Minister Richard Marles explaining having a blend of new and old would have been more complicated.
12: It will mean that the Virginia-class submarines that we are acquiring will all be of the same type, and I cannot overstate the significance of that, both in terms of the submariners who are operating them, but also the people who are working on them.
10: And the public will be shut out from midnight at Brisbane's Victoria Park, where protesters are fighting an Olympic Stadium construction for the 2032 Games. They're vowing to keep protesting outside the site this week.
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14: GWS backing Clayton Oliver to step up against his former Premiership Demons teammates as AFL action resumes in Alice Springs. Giants coach Adam Kingsley says they're not demanding anything extra from the star midfielder.
15: I think we let him focus on his game, on the way that we want him to play for us. It's not really about what he can tell us about Melbourne. They've probably changed a little bit in personnel, in game style, in coaching.
14: The Eagles and Bombers to wrap up round 12 at Optus Stadium. The Socceroos have suffered a 1-0 defeat to Mexico in their friendly at the Rose Bowl. Australia starved of possession in the first first half, conceding a goal in the 28th minute.
16: Delivery with pace again. Good header off the post and in. Oh, it's come from a set piece. Matt Ryan has been beaten. It was played in at pace, and the header, I think it's Johan Vasquez.
14: On Paramount Plus, and Daria Katsikina out of the French Open in a straight sets loss to Aryna Sabalenka. Reigning women's champion Coco Gauff upset by Anastasia Potapova in three sets. Francis Tiafoe and Felix Auger-Aliassime progressing to the round of 16 in the men's draw. That's sport. I'm Harrison Freeb.
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18: LAFM's three-day forecast.
19: Afternoon. Let's take a look at that three-day forecast, shall we? We could still get a late shower in Lonnie, a top of 15 today. Three overnight, late showers and 14 expected tomorrow. And on Tuesday, rain and 13. For Scottsdale and the northeast, possible showers this afternoon, a top of 13, dropping to 4 overnight. Late showers and 13 tomorrow. And Tuesday, rain closing in and a top of 13. For St Helens and the east coast, mostly sunny today and 15 is expected. 5 overnight, mostly sunny and 15 tomorrow. And Tuesday, rain and a top of 15. 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

0: Christian O'Connell. 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
9: I'm John Fabris. An AUKUS agreement revisions emerge from a meeting in Singapore where all nuclear submarines supplied to Australia by the US won't be new. Defence Minister Richard Marles calling uniformity across the second-hand subs a positive.
10: This is a very useful financial contribution to the cost of the overall program, but actually at the heart of this is chasing simplicity.
9: Storms packing damaging winds, waves and rain hitting WA today are to press east into other states in the coming days. The Bureau's forecasting SA to be in the firing line tomorrow.
11: That risk persists through southern parts of South Australia into the early hours of Tuesday, but thunderstorms will then continue east, moving into Victoria and New South Wales.
9: And half-price public transport kicks in tomorrow in Victoria, where the Premier's also serving up 20% rebates on car regos.
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8: LAFM's three-day forecast.
15: Afternoon, let's take a look at the three-day forecast, shall we? We could still get a late shower in Lonnie, a top of 15 today, 3 overnight, late showers and 14 expected tomorrow, and on Tuesday, rain and 13. For Scottsdale in the northeast, possible showers this afternoon, a top of 13, dropping to 4 overnight, late showers and 13 tomorrow, and Tuesday, rain closing in and a top of 13. For St Helens in the east coast, mostly sunny today, and 15 is expected, 5 overnight, mostly sunny and 15 tomorrow, and Tuesday, rain and a top of 15. 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

0: Money questions come up for all of us, and that's where Straight Up Finance comes in. This Thursday, BJ is joined by Grant Howe and the team from Zenith Wealth, breaking things down in plain English and talking through the stuff that actually matters. No pressure and no jargon, just thoughtful, practical conversations around money and life. It's Straight Up Finance, chatting with Grant Howe on Breakfast with BJ, right here on LAFM and 7SD.
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1: 79, 80, 83, oh, for 81, 82. 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
1: Good morning, I'm Ebony Ablett. Daniel Gregory Woodward pleaded guilty to being unlawfully armed in public and other related charges. Conflicting versions of what lies ahead for Tasmania's health funding are still circulating.
0: Delivering the local stories from the local voices that you simply can't get anywhere else.
1: The Northern Midlands Council could be facing a bill for $250,000, extending his championship lead to 90 points, saying he was stoked.
0: LAFM and 7SD, part of the community across Launceston and the North East, and leaders in local.
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0: 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It's Straight Up Finance, chatting with Grant Howe on Breakfast with BJ, right here on LAFM and 7SD.
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9: Good morning, I'm Ebony Applett. In your national news this morning, another surge in the polls for One Nation. First, though, in your local news, the dedication of a team of volunteers is being celebrated after they located human remains during a search of dense bushland in the Eagle Hawk Tier at Underwood in the north over the weekend. Forensic testing is underway, but with clothing and personal items found nearby, it's believed to be missing Scottsdale man Peter Willoughby, who hasn't been seen since October last year after he went searching for his bogged car near Hollybank. Around 60 volunteers taking to bushland on Friday and Saturday to make the discovery. Several were involved in the search for Belgian tourist Celine Cremer. A line search with several volunteers making the break. Police open to learning from volunteers about their methods, but are highlighting the differences between the two searches.
10: An initial search by police is done in emergency circumstance, and our focus is always to try and find a missing person or someone in trouble alive and in the quickest possible way.
9: Tasmania Police Inspector Alina Crack there. Mr Willoughby's family have been notified and a report is being prepared for the coroner. Locals being reminded of the importance of locking their cars and hiding their valuables after a car was stolen in Devonport over the weekend, having been left unlocked and running. A 33-year-old woman was arrested and charged after the stolen vehicle was allegedly observed by police and spiked. Inspector Andrew Hansen saying thieves are opportunistic and will take advantage of an easy target. People being encouraged to lock their valuables away, lock their vehicles at all times and secure windows. And records fell at the Launceston Running Festival yesterday. The men's half marathon winner taking the medal with the fastest time on Australian soil at just under 1 hour and 1 minute. The second fastest half marathon time in Australia was won in the women's with a time of 1 hour, 8 minutes and 46 seconds. The Launceston half marathon now has 11 of the fastest 20 times ever run in Australia. The Launceston Running Festival, dubbed as Australia's fastest because of the flat course and the mild weather. Your look at the day's national news and your sport check are both coming up next.
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3: Morning, I'm Phoebe Humphrey. One Nation's surge in popularity has continued, with Pauline Hanson's party overtaking Labor in one of the major polls. Today's Redbridge poll has One Nation 3 points clear of Labor on primary votes and 11% ahead of the coalition. After preferences, Labor leads One Nation by 51% to 49%. We're now one step closer to the 2032 Olympics, with building at Brisbane's Olympic Stadium to begin today. Victoria Park is now closed to the public, despite a number of protesters fighting to keep it open. The search continues for two men believed to be trapped further inside a Laos cave. It comes after five men were rescued over the weekend by a group of international divers, including Australian Josh Richards.
11: From what we know, there is a significant air pocket that is considerably further on, another 100 metres or so through fairly lethal passage. The only place they could still be would be there.
3: And Dua Lipa has tied the knot, the singer marrying actor Callum Turner in an intimate ceremony in London, wearing a look paying homage to Bianca Jagger.
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9: In sport, the Demons were off target in the Red Centre with a 49-point loss to the Giants. Melbourne suffered back-to-back defeats, while its winless streak in Alice Springs extends to four. Coach Stephen King admitting he prefers home games at the G.
12: I'm not sure how long the contract is. That's not part of my role. I'm here to coach the team, and I want a mantra where we can play any team anywhere and come away and put up a good show. So just disappointed we didn't give our best version of ourselves here for the people of Alice Springs.
9: The Eagles' improvement this season continues with a 30-point win over the Bombers through cyclonic conditions in Perth. It was Essendon's first game under interim coach Dean Solomon following the sacking of Brad Scott. And the upsets continue at Roland Garros, with Ukraine's Marta Kostyuk through to the quarterfinals after upsetting four-time champion Iga Swiatek. That's the latest in news and sport.
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13: Just got a great start to your Monday with all the major arterials moving well at this stage. The Bass Highway, no dramas from Westbury through Travellers Rest and onto Bathurst Street in the city. Also looking good on the East and West Tamars. 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I'm Andy. 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
14: And it is 6 minutes past six. Good morning for Launceston. A late shower today, a top of 14, dropping down to 7 overnight, rain and 14 tomorrow. Wednesday, showers and a top of 15. For Scottsdale in the northeast, late showers today, a top of 13, 8 overnight, heavy rain and 13 tomorrow, and Wednesday, showers and 14. For St Helens and the east coast, mostly sunny today and 15, 9 overnight, rain and 15 tomorrow. Wednesday, showers increasing at a top of 15. Bit chilly this morning, 4 degrees in both Launceston and Scottsdale, and 6 degrees right now in St Helens. 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
1: It's your morning mood booster, live across Launceston and the northeast, and loving it. 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
14: Well, good morning. It is a bit of a chilly old start, but how appropriate. It is Monday, June 1st, the first official day of winter 2026 style. And I'm wondering, what says winter to you? Is it a 4-degree start? Is it some frosty mornings? Is it a weekend up the mountain? Let's have a chat about that this morning. Also today, we'll have a look at the wash-up of the Launceston Running Festival. It was massive yesterday. New course records set. And I believe the fastest half marathon in the country. We'll find out the exact detail with Richard Welsh, the director of the festival. And also Minister Bridget Archer drops by to have a little bit of a chat about new GP training and plans for the new ED at the LGH. But let's get underway on this first day of winter with something from the boss, eh? Could probably use this about now with 4 degrees outside. A little fire.

0: On LAFM and 7SD, it's Matchbox 20. 3 a.m. Well, it feels like 3 a.m, doesn't it? It is actually nearly a quarter past six, and you're with BJ for brekkie. Thanks to 40 Winks Launceston, get the best night's sleep at the very best prices. Hopefully, dare I say it, you're still under the covers, tucked away there, because it's a chilly old start today. Winter. It's officially here. The calendar says so. It is the 1st of June and a Monday, appropriately enough, and 4 degrees in both Lonnie and Scottsdale right now, 6 out on the coast. But I'm wondering what actually says winter to you. I mean, you know, the calendar says winter, and it is chilly out there, and a bit of rain around today, but I don't know if that it's full-blown winter yet, is it? And we have been promised a milder winter due to various climate features that are going on at the moment. But what actually says winter to you? When does it actually say winter? I know, looking at the forecasts, WA and South Australia are going to cop it big in the next 24 to 48 hours with the weather system. I imagine we'll get the tail end of it and a bit of rain by about Tuesday, Wednesday. And Adelaide, though, it's due for about 60 mil. In the space of just over 24 hours, which is extraordinary for them. So belting rain, does that say winter? Snow on the mountains going up to Ben Lomond or up to the Great Lakes, does that say winter? What says winter to you? 6331-0893. Love to have a bit of a chat about that this morning. We'll also take a look at what is making news, what's been making news overnight and over the weekend. It looks like the housing market is starting to lose a bit of momentum in some capital cities. Not all, but definitely some have started to stall, sit tight, and apparently we're promised similar in the next couple of months in Tasmania, an opportunity for people to play catch up and perhaps even break into the all-important housing market as well. So we'll touch on that with our stories of the day in around about 5 minutes from now.
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2: Good morning, I'm Ebony Ablett. Daniel Gregory Woodward pleaded guilty to being unlawfully armed in public and other related charges. Conflicting versions of what lies ahead for Tasmania's health funding are still circulating.
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2: The Northern Midlands Council could be facing a bill for $250,000, extending his championship lead to 90 points, saying he was stoked.
1: LAFM and 7SD, part of the community across Launceston and the North East, and leaders in local.
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0: on LAFM and 7SD, Joe Jackson. Is she really going out with him? BJ for Brekkie with you. Good morning, 24 minutes past six.
1: Waking up to what matters. From local stories to global headlines. Here's what's making news this morning. 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
0: All right, picking up the papers today, the front page of the Examiner. Australia, we need to look up again, is the story. When astronaut and Australian of the Year Catherine Bennell-Pegg talks about space, her enthusiasm is inspiring, and she is there fronting a story about making nominations for next year's Australian of the Year. Of course, we get to nominate in four categories in each state, and our state winners go on to the Australia Day Eve ceremony and announcement. The other big story on the front page is human remains have been found after 2 days of searching in Tasmania's north. A volunteer has found what police believe to be human remains in the Eagle Hawk Tier area in Underwood. This search was taking place to find Peter Willoughby. Now, he went missing in October last year while trying to find his bogged ute in bushland at a Hollybank Forest Reserve. Volunteer group was put together to try and find him, inspired off the back of the successful finding of the remains of Celine Kremer over on the west coast. And they're a day and a half into their search, and they have turned up, as you can hear and see from the reporting, significant results. So that will now undergo forensic testing to see if it is one and the same man. But police are saying that it does appear that the clothing match and that the area is appropriate to where they thought he would be. Now, picking up the Mercury, through the roof, Hobart house prices hit a new high, but a dip is on the way. The housing market, oh gosh, it's red hot in some states and flat as a tack in others. So, yeah, Adelaide, Brisbane, Perth, red hot. The price is still going through the roof. And Hobart, not quite as bad, but still quite hot. But Canberra, Melbourne and Sydney, quite flat. And apparently there is a dip on the way coming for Tasmania as well. So it's on the front page of the Merc. Also making news this morning, there has been some new polling done, which shows at a federal level that One Nation are polling ahead of the Labor Party now, as and the budget is being blamed. The budget has failed to inspire the younger generations, and their votes have moved accordingly. Well, according to the latest poll that has been released last night. So all of that and more is making news this morning. Plus, of course, it is Monday, the 1st of June. Hello, happy winter. Here she comes. I wonder how bad it will be this year. All reports at this point of time seem to indicate we're in for a warmer winter than normal. But even a warmer winter than normal in Tasmania can still be pretty fierce, can't it? So I'd love to know, what says winter to you? What is the tipping point that says, yeah, it's here? What is it? Is it a frosty morning? Is it a dip below zero? Is it scraping ice off the windscreen? Is it a weekend up at Ben Lomond or Great Lakes or similar? 633 10893. Let's have a chat this morning.
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9: Good morning, I'm Ebony Ablett. Human remains have been found in the search of bushland near Hollybank for missing Scottsdale man Peter Willoughby. Dozens of volunteers scouring bushland in the north over the weekend, searching for the man who hasn't been seen since October. The discovery made during a line search at around 1 p.m. on Saturday. Forensic testing is underway and it could be weeks until police are able to confirm the remains to be Mr. Willoughby. His family has been notified and a report will be prepared for the coroner. To state politics now, where budget estimates hearings starting today will see the Premier and his ministers grilled about Saturday's resignation of Madeleine Ogilvie from the front bench. She had been accused of misleading Parliament in relation to a legal case currently before the Supreme Court. Government Minister Nick Dygan not being drawn into elaborating on the matter.
10: Madeleine has made her decision. The Premier has accepted that decision, and I don't think it's appropriate for me to be making comments or judgments.
9: We should know more about who will take over parliamentary responsibilities for Ms. Ogilvie's portfolios later this week. A local charity providing homeless outreach and services has had one of their mobile locker trailers damaged. Strike It Out finding their Royal Park trailer damaged on Friday morning with the personal items stored inside strewn on the ground. The charity has security camera footage and have notified police. They're calling for any witnesses or anyone with information to come forward. It's hoped they'll be repaired this week. And another big weekend has been run and done in the Launceston Running Festival. The men's half marathon taken out in 1 hour and 41 seconds. The women's just 8 minutes and a half a second slower. The men's half now the fastest time clocked on Aussie soil. Isabel Batt-Doyle becoming the fastest Australian woman on Aussie soil over the distance, setting the second fastest time ever seen in the country. Around 4,100 people entered the running festival, 1,500 from interstate, around $17,000 and counting raised for charity by those taking part.
8: Spend $10 at Blue Social Eatery. Pop your name in the draw and that tenner could turn into a grand. Entries open now. Blue Social Eatery. Sorted.
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12: Morning, I'm Phoebe Humphrey. Millennials say they would rather vote for One Nation than Labor or the Greens, according to the latest Redbridge poll. Pauline Hanson's party has overtaken Labor with 31% of the primary vote compared to Labor's 28. Primary support for the government falling 3 points since handing down the budget. A three-year-old boy has died in a house fire in Melbourne. A man was also seriously injured in the blaze at Werribee, with an e-bike outside believed to be the cause. One of the so-called ISIS brides who has been charged with terror offences is expected to apply for bail today. The 34-year-old was charged last week after returning to Australia more than 8 months ago. And work on Brisbane's Olympic Stadium begins today, with Victoria Park now closed to the public, with protesters moved on from the site. Queensland Deputy Premier Jared Blay says their tents have been removed as a matter of safety.
13: The reality is it's going to be a construction site, and you can't have people protesting and living in tents in a construction site.
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9: To sport now, and the Giants have stormed into the AFL top 10 with a commanding 119-70 victory over the Demons in Alice Springs. GWS finished with 10 individual goal kickers, while Clayton Oliver had 28 disposals and 8 score involvements against his old club. Coach Adam Kingsley says the midfielder grew into the contest.
15: It was a slow start. You know, we're on top of that. We kind of half expected him to tag him. He's been that influential for us. But Clary worked his way into the game, able to win that sort of loose ball. I thought he was able to pounce on those balls well.
9: And the misery continues for the Bombers. The Eagles, 30-point winners in last night's match at a windswept Optus Stadium. Essendon interim coach Dean Solomon says the result caps off a difficult week following the sacking of Brad Scott.
16: It's been a tough week, there's no doubt about that. The players and staff, you know, early in the week, it really, really affected them as it should and would.
9: With the latest, I'm Britt Aylin.
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17: Not looking too bad on the roads for your Monday morning, the first day of winter. Hobart Road moving nicely in both directions in Kings Meadows, and the Bass Highway moving well onto the Midland and into the city. All other majors are travelling well. Running late, were you? That's no excuse. When you're driving in a school zone, follow signs, slow down and prepare to stop at crossings. Grow up, there's no excuse in a school zone. I'm Andy, more traffic soon on LAFM.
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0: And for Launceston, a late shower today, a top of 14. Dropping to 7 tonight, rain and 14 tomorrow. And Wednesday, showers and 15. For Scottsdale in the northeast, a late shower, a top of 13 today. 8 overnight, heavy rain and 13 tomorrow. Wednesday, showers and 14. For St Helens in the east coast, mostly sunny today, very nice, a top of 15. 9 overnight, rain and 15 tomorrow. And Wednesday, the showers will be increasing as well, and a top of 15. 4 degrees right now in both Launceston and Scottsdale, 6 in St Helens. 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
0: 22 minutes to 7. Good morning. A major upgrade for the LGH emergency department is moving ahead. We'll find out what that means for Northern Tasmania. We are joined this morning by the Health Minister, Bridget Archer. Also, record crowds, record runs. We're going to take you inside Launceston's biggest ever running festival. What a day it was yesterday. And Race Director Richard Welsh joins us this morning to have a chat about this year's festival and what's next. Plus, double the trouble, double the drama. A classic Aussie soap is at the heart of today's screen test, coming up after 7 on Brekkie with BJ. This is the Hunters and Collectors. Minutes to 7 on LAFM and 7SD. Good morning.

us, Elton John, your song for us this morning on LAFM and 7SD. Good morning, 14 minutes to 7. BJ Fabricchi with you with thanks to 40 Winks Launceston. Get the best night's sleep at the very best prices. So, new month, new season awaits. Monday, June 1st. What says winter to you? Is it frosts outside, ice on the windscreen, fog bound? Well, we've had the fog bound bit in the last week or so in and around Lonnie in particular and out on the band.

0: in front of the current temps of a morning. 633 1089 3. Do give me a call this morning and let's have a chat about all things winter. I love the way we have embraced the winter in the last decade or so, in no small part thanks to events like Festival of Voices and particularly the advent of Dark Mofo. I think that's really got us out of our rabbit warrens, and you know, we can still enjoy a festival and a bit of fun and some good food and live music. We just have to layer on a few more clothes to get the most out of it. And I think that's marvellous because, of course, it keeps business and the local economy and activity ticking over at the same time. And there's some big, big wintry events soon to come our way as well. So we'll be looking forward to telling you more about those in coming weeks, and including a big weekend down the coast on the long weekend. We'll find out more about what's going on down Bay of Fires Way this coming week as well. Also, it is the 1st of June, so what about some celebrations today? Do you know of someone that needs a bit of a shout out on the wireless, a little bit of public love? 633 1089 3 if you want to call through a special celebration for today. Or, of course, the best way to do it is via the website, lafm.com.au, and you'll get yourself in the running for our weekly prize draw for a $100 gift voucher to enjoy food and hospitality, i.e., you know, something nice to eat and drink up at Country Club Tasmania, going to Lynx or the Terrace or off to Bolters as well. 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

0: Classic Farnham for us on LAFM and 7SD. Just gone 4 minutes to 7, BJ for Brekkie with you. Have you got your trigger finger pointed at a web browser for tomorrow morning? Are you going to go after that Farnham concert, some tickets to the Rod Laver Arena? What is it, September 20, when the Farnham tribute is happening? Fabulous. One night only, we are told. I really think it will be one night only. I've got a feeling, you've got to think that maybe the producers might have it in their heads to record the concert, the Farnham tribute, and then release it as a special, and you know, release an album of it as well, with all the funds from the concert going to neck and head cancers, which is really good news, and it was the one thing that really got Farnham over the line to support the concert. Of course, he won't be singing, but fingers crossed he might make an appearance. That would be quite something. And a ticket, they're going to be as rare as hen's teeth when they go on sale first thing tomorrow morning. Good luck to everyone that's going to have a crack at getting one, because it certainly is going to be a concert for the ages. We've got news on the way. Then after 7, we're going back to the awesome 80s, to the world of Sons and Daughters. Ah, yes, it was Australia's answer to Dallas, this particular soap. It ran for 6 years and it created one of the all-time TV villains in Australian TV history. And she's the focus after 7 on our screen test.
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6: Good morning, I'm Ebony Ablett. Starting with state politics, and the Liberals are expected to cop a grilling at budget estimates this week after former Government Minister Madeleine Ogilvie's resignation from the frontbench over the weekend. Labor and the Greens have welcomed her resignation, having accused her of lying to and misleading Parliament.
9: If she maintains she's done nothing wrong, why did she resign?
6: Opposition leader Josh Willey there. We should know more about who will replace her in the portfolios of Environment, Arts and Heritage, Community and Multicultural Affairs and Innovation, Science and the Digital Economy later this week. A coronial inquest has found the cause of a crash on the Midland Highway between Campbelltown and Kanara that led to the death of a 53-year-old man was likely caused by driver error linked to alcohol and excessive speed. A blood sample taken in hospital saw an alcohol reading of just over the legal limit, back calculated to have been likely at 0.127 at the time of the crash. He suffered severe injuries and died at the Royal Hobart Hospital 17 days after the crash. Coroner Madeleine Wilson finding that although the crash was unwitnessed and the exact circumstances aren't known, it's likely it was caused by driver error that may have been impaired by the ingestion of alcohol prior to driving, combined with excessive speed. Human remains have been found during the search of dense bushland in the Hollybank Reserve outside of Launceston. Dozens of volunteers giving up their weekend searching for Scottsdale man Peter Willoughby, who went missing while searching for his car in October last year.
10: We are conducting testing to see if those remains are in fact missing person Peter Willoughby.
6: Tasmania Police Inspector Alina Crack there. A report is being prepared for the coroner. And another Tassie Dot Clinic has been announced, this time at Bridport. The state government says a request for tender process will now commence to identify the most suitable provider to deliver more bulk build appointments after multiple bids were received in the region. Tassie Dot Clinics have already been announced for Deloraine and Westbury, as well as the Huon Valley and along the West Coast. Your look at the day's national news and your sport check are both coming up next.
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11: Morning, I'm Phoebe Humphrey. Voters continue to punish Labor in the wake of its controversial budget, with today's Redbridge poll showing One Nation Now leads both the ALP and the Coalition on primary votes. Primary support for the government has fallen 3% since the budget and its housing tax reforms. Meantime, the housing market is beginning to flatline. New data from Cotality shows the market losing momentum in May as higher interest rates and tax changes weigh on demand. Sydney and Melbourne led the weakness, with dwelling values falling by 0.9% and 0.8% respectively. Work begins today on Brisbane's Olympic Stadium. Victoria Park is now closed to the public, despite protesters saying it will impact Aboriginal land and green space. Two cultural heritage protection applications relating to works there have been rejected. And the SES has been inundated with more than 500 calls for help as a powerful storm continues to batter the southwest of WA, with almost 30,000 losing power. Elsewhere, weather warnings are also in place in Victoria and South Australia.
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12: In sport, the Bombers have lost their first game under interim coach Dean Solomon, going down to West Coast by 30 points last night to wrap up round 12 of the AFL. Solomon says he'll need a bit more time to start to implement his style of play.
13: Tough week. We only really, the last sort of 48 hours, we've been able to coach the new game plan. So we're looking to build it from contest out. And then our team defence is something we continue to work on. It's been an issue for a period of time.
12: And another massive upset at the French Tennis Open, with Ukrainian Marta Kostyuk downing six-time Grand Champ Iga Świątek in straight sets.
14: I'm still in shock, you know, to beat such an unbelievable player who won four times here, and I lost four times to her before this. So never taken a set of her, and, you know, it's incredible.
12: On nine there. With the latest, I'm Britta Anglin.
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16: 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I'm Andy. 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
15: LAFM's three-day forecast.
0: All right, let's take a look at it for you this morning. For Launceston, a late shower and a top of 14. Dropping to 7 tonight, then rain and 14 tomorrow. Wednesday, showers and a top of 15 expected. For Scottsdale and the northeast, a late shower and 13 today, 8 overnight. Heavy rain and 13 tomorrow. And then on Wednesday, showers and 14. For St Helens and the east coast, mostly sunny today, a top of 15 forecast. 9 overnight, rain and 15 tomorrow. And then, oops, that's my phone ringing. Then on Wednesday, where were we up to? Wednesday, showers increasing in a top of 15. Currently 4 degrees in Launceston and Scottsdale, 6 degrees in St Helens. 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
0: And it's 7 minutes past seven. Very good morning to you. A major upgrade to the LGH emergency department is moving ahead. We'll chat to the Health Minister about plans and the development application that's gone in this morning. Also, Fast Times and Global Stars. What made the 2026 Running Festival so special? We'll talk to the race director this hour on LAFM and 7SD.

0: on LAFM and 7SD, Fleetwood Mac. A little Rhiannon for us first thing this morning. It is 12 minutes past 7, BJ for Brekkie with you. Thank you very much to Karen that's just given me a call a minute or so ago. She's got a road alert for us if you're out Relbia way. Now, this is on Relbia Road. After, as you're going away from the city of Launceston, after the White Hills turn off and on the slightly to the left-hand side, there's a dead cow on the road and it's black. So that makes it harder to see from a distance and particularly in the early morning light. So if you are out on Relbia Road this morning, please be aware after the White Hills turn off going away from the CBD on the left-hand side. Karen, thank you very much for letting us know. But there is a dead cow, quite possibly been hit by a car or truck overnight, but it ain't going nowhere and you certainly don't want to hit it because apparently it is well and truly on the road as well. So please, please be aware of that. It is 14 minutes past 7 on LAFM and 7SD. Let's hop into this.
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0: Oh, and we've got a lovely screen test for you this morning. We do. It is taking us back to the awesome 80s where for 6 years, a show by the name of Sons and Daughters ruled the TV screens in Australia. It was our answer in Australia to Dallas, to the rise of those big super soaps from the US. And it starred Ali Fowler and Peter Phelps, and it was the story of two families and twins that had been separated at birth. And, of course, our lead actors were actually siblings by birth, but in their character roles, they fell in love with each other. Oops. Oops. And that set everything in motion, set the chain of events well and truly in motion. And one of the characters that had the most fun in Sons and Daughters was famously played by which Aussie actress? We're talking about the dual characters of Patricia and Pamela Hamilton. Who played Pat Hamilton? Pat and Pamela Hamilton. Pat became known as Pat the Rat. Who played Pat the Rat? Was it Rowena Wallace? Was it Cornelia Francis? Was it Judy Nunn? Or was it Maggie Kirkpatrick? All fabulous actresses, all at the height of their powers in the 1980s. But which one took the crown as Pat the Rat and indeed took a gold Logie for her performance? It was only the second time an actor had actually taken out a gold Logie for a performance. I think the first time was back in the 70s for a character from number 96. 6331089 3. If you reckon you can tell me who played Pat the Rat, I reckon I could reward you with a couple of tickets to the movies, Village Cinema, to catch a movie of your choice. Good morning, LAFM and 7SD.
3: Hello.
0: Hello, who have we got here?
3: We've got Narelle.
0: Hello, Narelle. Do you remember Sons and Daughters?
3: I do.
0: So do I, sadly.
3: I know.
0: We must be of similar vintage, Narelle.
3: Yes, I know.
0: Peter Phelps, when he looked young and gorgeous, and Ali Fowler before she kicked around with the chantuzies. It was quite something, wasn't it?
3: Yes, it was something else. Yes.
0: Yeah. All right, so Pat the Rat. Who played Pat the Rat?
3: Rowena Wallace.
0: It was Rowena Wallace. And she very famously, very late in the run, gave it away. She resigned, but the producers didn't want to lose the character, so they recast the role, gave it to, I think it was Belinda Giblin, and then they wrote that Pat the Rat had gone overseas for a facelift.
3: Oh, yes, I think I vaguely remember that, yes.
0: And back she came looking an awful lot like Belinda Giblin.
3: Yes, I do remember that vaguely, yes.
0: There we go. Yes, indeed.
3: Go, yes.
0: Love it. All right, Narelle, a couple of tickets to the movies and some Valhalla choc tops. Would that do the job for you this morning?
3: That would be amazing. So the first day of winter, you've made my day.
0: Yay! Happy winter. What says winter to you, Narelle?
3: Oh, just get through it. I've got a saying: as soon as the sooner it starts, the sooner it's over. So it started today. So we're on the run to have it all over. And yeah, I actually don't mind winter. I don't mind putting my jammies on early and shutting all the curtains and not having any visitors. and just that sort of, I don't know, snuggle down and sort of hibernate a little bit. But then I do like a big frost and a nice sunny day over winter too. So, yeah, so just sort of got to get through it and, yeah.
0: Well, I don't know about Ali Fowler and Peter Phelps being separated at birth. I reckon you and I might have been separated at birth. Yes. I'm a bit the same.
3: And then I've got a cruise booked and we're going at Christmas time. So I've got that to look forward to.
0: Oh, beautiful.
3: Up in Brisbane to Airlie Beach and Cairns and all them nice places. So we're just focusing on that at the moment. Yes.
0: And 90 days and counting till winter's off the calendar.
3: Exactly. Absolutely. Yep. And all the spring blossoms come out and we can all get out and about again. And yeah, so no, it's all good. It's all positive.
0: In the meantime, thank heavens for flannelette sheets.
3: Yes, that's right. That's exactly right.
0: Oh, I love it. Hey, Narelle, you sit tight for me and we'll swap winter stories even more. And we'll organise some movie tickets and some choc tops for you.
3: Okay, sounds awesome. Thank you.
0: Thank you very much. And we'll have another screen test tomorrow morning on Brekkie with BJ.
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6: It's been another massive week. 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

0: Patrick Swayze, and Jennifer Lawrence, and everyone else. Bill Medley singing there. Of course, and Jennifer Grey, Swayze's dance partner. What a film it was as well. From Dirty Dancing, Time of My Life this morning on Brekkie with BJ on LAFM and 7SD. We have got our 7.30 news just around the corner. Then after 7.30, what a day it was yesterday. Launceston's biggest ever running festival and the fast times out there on the road. Extraordinary. We're going to have a chat with the race director, Richard Welsh, after 7.30. We'll find out what his takeaways from this year are and what we can look forward to next year. And I'm sure it's all going to be bigger and better. Big plans for this festival going forward. And he'll share some of that with us after 7:30 this morning.
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9: 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This is your news now.
10: Good morning, I'm Ebony Ablett. To state politics first, where Madeleine Ogilvie says she'll now have more time on her hands for cool projects after resigning from ministerial duties. On social media, the Liberal MP says those who know her would have anticipated she'd rather be on the backbench than be forced to disclose information in Parliament relating to legal matters. Greens leader Rosalie Woodruff, who led the calls for Ms Ogilvie to resign, says it's far from an apology.
11: She didn't make an apology. She sort of suggested that she was like wanting to move somewhere and that she might like take a vacation on the back bench. It was a long way away from an apology.
10: Older Tasmanians are being urged to plan, prepare and protect before winter bites, saying now is the time to get vaccinated. Public Health Director Dr Mark Veitch says increased respiratory illnesses are expected to be seen in the coming months, with older adults at higher risk of severe illness. Those aged 65 and older are eligible for a free influenza vaccine, as well as one for COVID-19. RSV vaccinations can be purchased privately. Anyone at higher risk of severe illness is encouraged to make a plan with their doctor before they get sick. A local not-for-profit supporting the homeless community in Launceston says it's saddened and frustrated that its mobile lockers, used by members of the community to hold important belongings, have been subjected to vandalism. Strike It Out hoping to have the lockers back up and running as soon as possible after several were damaged and people's documents and personal items were strewn on the ground. It's reported the incident to police. And checking local sport, the North came out triumphant in the NBL 1 South Tasmanian Derby this weekend. The Hobart Chargers heading back down the Midland Highway winless. A layup in the dying seconds of the men's by Cameron Brown, seeing a 99-94 win. Kai Savage leading the points charge with 33. In the women's, it was a massive 6 wins in a row now. A massive last quarter, seeing a 74-63 win, guided by Parker Hill's 21 points and 20 rebounds, rolling 17 points and O'Neill's 15.
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13: Morning, I'm Phoebe Humphrey. Barnaby Joyce says he's not surprised by the latest poll, which shows One Nation is the most popular political party in Australia. The latest Redbridge poll revealing the party's primary vote has risen to 31% ahead of Labor on 28%. The coalition sits on 20. Barnaby telling Seven it's clear Aussies are fed up with the current government.
14: The issue is that people are suffering from the cost of living because of the insane desire to change the weather, incremental environmental laws. The fact that people can't afford a house.
13: The Defence Force has updated recruitment rules allowing trans and non-binary applicants to complete fitness testing. News Corp reports documents obtained under Freedom of Information laws also reveal those identifying as non-binary are currently unable to take part in AUKUS submarine training programs due to the US military policies. Victoria's free public transport period is officially over, but fares are half price for the rest of the year, and hundreds have been arrested in Paris after violent clashes following Paris Saint-Germain's Champions League win.
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16: In sport, the Wayward Demons have been flattened by the Giants 119-70 in Alice Springs. Melbourne generated 62 inside 50s but sprayed 16 shots at goal. Coach Stephen King says they were wasteful.
17: So that fueled their efficiency, I felt, but I haven't seen us use the ball that poorly this year with just some blatant clangers. You know, just really hurt us.
16: And misery continues for the Bombers, with the Eagles 30-point winners during last night's match at a wind-swept Optus Stadium. Essendon interim coach Dean Solomon says the result caps off a difficult week after the sacking of Brad Scott.
18: It's been a tough week, there's no doubt about that. The players and staff, you know, early in the week, it really, really affected them as it should and would.
16: That's the latest in news and sport. I'm Britt Aylin.
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19: We are travelling nicely around Lonnie this morning with not too many hold-ups or delays at this stage. Looking good on the Tasman Highway as well as the Midland coming in from Perth and Bredorburn. 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I'm Andy. More traffic soon on LAFM.
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0: And for Launceston, a late shower expected today, a top of 14, 7 overnight, rain and 14 tomorrow, and Wednesday showers and a top of 15. Scottsdale in the northeast, a late shower today, a top of 13, 8 overnight, heavy rain and 13 tomorrow though, and Wednesday showers and 14. And for St Helens in the east coast, mostly sunny today, a top of 15, 9 overnight, rain and 15 tomorrow, and Wednesday showers on the way and a top of 15. Lonnie's really starting to bottom out. 2 degrees at the moment, and it's now 5 degrees in both Scottsdale and St Helens. 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
0: Alrighty, a couple of really important things to get through just quickly. If you're out Relbia Roadway, be aware there's a dead cow on the road. Poor cow. Poor you if you hit it. It's after the White Hills turn-off, I believe, on the left-hand side. Please be aware of that. A big black dead cow on the road just after the White Hills turn-off going away from the city on the left-hand side. Also today, we launch our $10,000 cash tracks. What you need to do is listen out for a song this morning. I'm going to nominate the song, and when you hear that song played, give me a call on 633 10893, and you get on the standby list for a huge $10,000 prize. Want to know what today's cash track is? Here it is. Okay, we all know how that song sounds. We all know how it starts. When you hear it, 633 10893, give me a call and get yourself on the standby list for $10,000. It's our $10,000 cash tracks only on LAFM and 7SD. This is Goanna. 21 minutes to 8. BJ for Bricky with you.

0: FM and 7SD, it is Goanna and Solid Rock. 16 minutes to 8, BJ for Brekkie with you. Thanks to 40 Winks Launceston to get the best night's sleep at the very best prices. And I tell you what, if you're snuggled down, you've got a chance to stay there a bit longer this morning. If you're in and around the Lonnie area, just around about 2 degrees at the moment. So probably a good reason to stay under the covers. I treated myself last winter, I did, to flannelette sheets. I haven't had flannelette sheets since I was a kid. What an absolute treat. I'm just about ready to put them back on the bed. I've been holding off, waiting for the really cool nights to come in, so it is just extra special. But I think I'm nearly there. With 2 degrees this morning, I think I'm very, very nearly there. But I wanted to know from you this morning, what says winter to you? Because today is Monday, June 1st, first day officially of our 3 winter months. When do you know it's actually winter in Tassie? What says, ta-da, it's here to you? What actually says winter has well and truly arrived? Is it a bit of a bushwalk up Cradle Way with snow on the peaks or similar, doing a bit of fishing up at Great Lakes, maybe a trek up to Ben Lomond? Is it frost in the morning, scraping frost off the windscreen? Fog-bound mornings. We've already had some fog-bound mornings, haven't we? So winter well and truly on the way. And the Bureau telling us it might not be quite as cold as normal. It might be what's known as a slightly warmer winter. We'll see. We will see. But I'd love to know what you think says winter to you. When do you think winter has well and truly arrived? 633 1089 3, and we'll get the conversation going on our social media as well this morning on LAFM and 7SD. And if it's all too much for you, maybe you just need to go north for the winter. While you're out and about doing all those wintry things and enjoying some of the winter festivals on offer, get some happy snaps and get them to us. You've only got another week in which to do it. And you could score a fabulous family getaway. This is 5 nights at Paradise Resort Gold Coast for 2 adults and 2 kids. 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

0: Blue Suede, and we are most certainly hooked on a feeling, and what a feeling it was this past weekend. Records tumbled, lightning fast times. The McGrath-Launceston Running Festival has just delivered perhaps its biggest and boldest event yet. Let's catch up with the race director to unpack the highlights, the records, and what's going to make this an absolute landmark and standout year. Richard Welsh, morning.
1: Hello, BJ. What a weekend.
0: How are you feeling? Have you pulled up from it all?
1: My throat's a little bit husky, if you can't quite tell. I tend to get a bit excited when athletes perform so well on the microphone, and, you know, then I've got to cheer them on, and, you know, then the next day I'm like, oh, I did it again.
0: Oops. Oh, dear. Well, look, let's hop in and look at some of the highlights from this past weekend. First up, I believe a course record?
1: We had four course records. So the men and the women in the half marathon and the men and the women in the 10 kilometres. So in our illustrious history, we had our fastest times ever in all the key events yesterday. I'm not too sure about the mile and the 5K. I haven't dug into those yet. Could possibly have been those as well. So certainly course records, but they weren't the only records that we set for the day. Mm-hmm. Starting with the big one, the time that Haftu Strinsos ran to win the Pethersai half marathon of 60 minutes and 41 seconds was the fastest half marathon ever run on Australian soil, full stop, period, exclamation mark. Man, woman, ever in the history of Australian distance running, there's never been a faster half marathon run in Australia.
0: Holy hell. Here. What enabled that, do you think? Was it the course? Was it the temperature? What's the feedback been?
1: Yeah, so all the ingredients were there for the athlete to run a fast time. So, yes, the course was as flat as possible. We got rid of some turns. We did some things. We had a new finish line. So the course was one element. The weather was a big element. There was no wind yesterday morning. There was no rain during the race. Rained a little bit overnight. Made the roads a little bit slippery, which may have helped over the course of running for an hour. We had two great pacemakers, including local man James Hansen, who did a fantastic job. So he led for 10 kilometres from the front, which meant that he was able just to break any little breeze for the athletes behind him and make it a smooth experience for them during the start of the run so they could just settle down and relax. So James certainly did that. The prize money, it was worth $8,000 to win. There was also a $4,000 Australian all-comers record. So I have to just pick up $12,000 for running that time. And then the biggest ingredient is that the athlete turns up ready to run. So hats off to the athletes. There's only so many things that we can do as organisers to make the event as fast as possible. But it's up to the athletes to tick the legs over, and hats off to them. They did that in spades yesterday.
0: So given that that has now happened, and that is absolutely stunning, what does that do for this event going forward, Richard?
1: Look, we've already been on a very big growth trajectory. We grew 68% last year. We went from 2,000 to 3,400. We grew another 20-odd percent this year. We went to 4,100. The interstate visitation and overseas visitation doubled on last year. So I think that's a trend that won't stop and will only pick up, given that, you know, we've been saying it's Australia's fastest course for a while, but now other people are going to start saying it and listening in. So with running so popular around the world and at a good time of year as well for people to go running and travelling, and a wonderful period of time for our tourism, it's only positive to see this event grow.
0: Okay. And with the elite athletes, I mean, that is just outstanding. But how important was it for our local runners to have the chance to mix with them? Do you think we saw lifts in the performance locally?
1: Oh, it's a wonderful opportunity so that our athletes, our Tasmanians, the best come to us rather than us always having to get on the plane to go and see every rock concert and every Taylor Swift concert and stuff. We were the best here. So it was really exciting and great to see so many of the locals getting selfies. So I saw a video on socials. Ned Brockman was down here. You know, Ned, the young Australian of the year, the man who ran across Australia. He's chopped the mullet off and he went for a jog and went, had his camera crew go with him on Saturday afternoon and just filming him stopping at the traffic lights, chatting to people and having random chats with strangers. And people were sending me messages going, you know Ned Brockman's in town? Is he doing the run? It's like, yeah, we knew about that. We helped him get here. So it's not just the best athletes that we brought down as runners. We also brought some of the biggest names in the industry. So that was great for everyday runners of Launceston and broader Tasmania to be able to rub shoulders, run along with them in some instances, and then meet them at the finish.
0: Fabulous. All right, looking ahead, how do we top a year like this in 2027?
1: Look, we'd love to see more of everything, you know, so more participation of locals, of people coming up from Hobart, across from the coast, more interstaters. The focus will shift and we'll probably have a consolidation year rather than trying to support so many of the Japanese athletes, for example, and so many of the internationals. We can't continue to fund everyone to do everything, but we feel like we're putting on the map and we might have a consolidation next year. We had our new start line and finish line precinct, so they worked really well. We can make a couple of little modifications. So I think next year will be bigger in terms of participation and a bit more polished operationally, and then we can look to build on it the following year.
0: Well, congratulations. What an event. The footage and the online pics all looked amazing, and I know that everyone that got down there will have had a ball, and there's lots of works to come in terms of improving the roads and the infrastructure around there as well. So onwards and upwards. We'll look forward to keep us posted in the coming 12 months for the next one.
1: Can't wait for it. We'll be May 30 next year, BJ.
0: May 30. Put it in the calendar.
1: There it is.
0: Beautiful. Richard Welsh, thanks for joining us this morning and congratulations.
1: Well done. Thanks very much. Have a great week.
0: Cheers. Thank you very much. 8 o'clock and news time. Get all the latest in

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9: Good morning, I'm Ebony Applett. While the Treasurer will sit in Madeleine Ogilvie's seat during budget estimates this week, it's not yet known who will fill her vacancy in Jeremy Rockcliffe's cabinet. The portfolios of Arts and Heritage, Environment, Community and Cultural Affairs, and Innovation, Science and the Digital Economy are up for the taking after Ms Ogilvie resigned from the front bench after being accused of lying to Parliament regarding an ongoing Supreme Court case. A reshuffle is on the cards. It could see a fresh face from the backbench receive a promotion, or even the bringing back of VAS MP Michael Ferguson into the fold, who resigned from his roles in October 2024 after intense scrutiny of the Spirit of Tasmania replacement ferries program. A dedicated team of volunteers, several of whom were involved in the search for missing Belgian tourist Celine Cremer, have found human remains believed to be those of missing Scottsdale man Peter Willoughby. Several dozen volunteers scouring dense bushland at Underwood in the north, searching for the man who went missing in October last year after searching for his car that became bogged. It will be some time before forensic testing confirms the identity. However, clothing and personal items found nearby suggest it is Mr. Willoughby. Tasmania Police Inspector Alina Crack says they're open to learning from the volunteers about their search methods, highlighting the difference between their search this past weekend and the initial one.
10: An initial search by police is done in emergency circumstance, and our focus is always to try and find a missing person or someone in trouble alive and in the quickest possible way.
9: Mr. Willoughby's family have been notified and a report is being prepared for the coroner. And records were made at the Launceston Running Festival yesterday, the men's half marathon winner making the fastest time on Aussie soil, running the 21.1 kilometre course in just 1 hour and 41 seconds. The women's was one with the second fastest half marathon time in Australia, 1 hour, 8 minutes and 46 seconds. The Launceston half marathon now claims 11 of the fastest 20 times ever run in Australia, dubbed as one of the country's fastest courses due to the mild weather and the flat course.
11: Spend $10 at Blue Social Eatery.
12: Pop your name in the draw
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14: Morning, I'm Phoebe Humphrey. Labor is refusing to say if last month's federal budget is the reason behind its latest drop in the polls. Today's Redbridge poll shows One Nation has overtaken Labor on primary votes, 31% to 28%. MP Tanya Plibersek telling Seven, while the budget has copped criticism, One Nation isn't exactly offering alternatives.
15: It's time for One Nation to start talking about how they would deliver some of these things, because every opportunity they've had, they've actually voted against things that would make it easier.
14: Australia will only buy second-hand US nuclear-powered subs under an AUKUS overhaul. Defence Minister Richard Marles says the move will save Aussie taxpayers a significant amount of money. Price growth across Australia's property market has stalled with big falls in Melbourne and Sydney. Figures by Cotality shows the two cities dropped 0.8% and 0.9% respectively in May. And Dua Lipa has tied the knot, the singer marrying actor Callum Turner in London, wearing a look paying homage to Bianca Jagger.
11: For the largest range of mobiles, head to Harvey Norman Launceston. 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
16: The sport, and the Demons were off target in the Red Centre with a 49-point loss to the Giants. It's back-to-back defeat for the Melbourne, while their winless streak in Alice Springs extends to four. Coach Stephen King says he prefers home games at the G.
17: I'm not sure how long the contract is. That's not part of my role. I'm here to coach the team, and I want a mantra where we can play any team anywhere and come away and put up a good show. So just disappointed we didn't give our best version of ourselves here for the people of Alice Springs.
16: The Eagles' improvement this season continues with a 30-point victory over the Bombers through cyclonic conditions in Perth. It was Essendon's first game under interim coach Dean Solomon following the sacking of Brad Scott. And the upsets continue at Roland Garros, with Ukraine's Marta Kostyuk through to the quarterfinals after upsetting four-time champion Iga Swiatek. That is the latest in news and sport. I'm Britt Aylin.
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18: We've got a great start on our roads for your first day of winter. All the major arterials are flowing nicely at this stage. The Bass Highway, no dramas from Westbury through Travellers Rest and on to Bathurst Street in the city. Also looking good on the East and West Tamars. 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I'm Andy. More traffic soon on LAFM.
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13: LAFM's three-day forecast.
20: And for Launceston, a late shower, a top of 14, 7 overnight, rain and 14 tomorrow, Wednesday showers and 15. For Scottsdale in the northeast, a late shower, a top of 13, 8 overnight, heavy rain and 13 tomorrow, and Wednesday showers and 14. For St Helens on the east coast, mostly sunny, a top of 15 today, 9 overnight, rain and 15 tomorrow, and Wednesday showers increasing and a top of 15. Currently 3 degrees in Launceston and 5 in Scottsdale and St Helens. Get your news. 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
20: And we're going to catch up with the Health Minister shortly. 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You know what it is. I announced it earlier. Hint, hint, Gloria Gaynor. 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
0: All right, and happy 5th birthday to Lucian. We love you. You are our little star. Love Mama, Papa, Leander and Eli. Have a beautiful 5th birthday. And of course, today is also the 1st of June, which means officially winter is here. And how are we acknowledging that? I'm taking your comments on our social media and calls on 633 10893. And if you are celebrating something special today or during the week, do let me know. Get onto us through the website, lafm.com.au. Send us all the details so we can give them a bit of a shout out at this time of day. And you'll go in the weekly prize draw for $100 to spend on wining and dining up at Country Club Tasmania. On the way, Health Minister Bridget Archer joins us to talk about ADHD and how GPs will soon be able to diagnose and prescribe, and also plans to expand the emergency department of the LGH.
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0: Springfield for us this morning on LAFM and 7SD. BJ for Bricky with you, 21 minutes past 8. Now, the Tasmanian government has announced two significant developments aimed at improving health care across the state. Training is now underway to allow more GPs to diagnose and manage ADHD. Meanwhile, plans for a major expansion of the emergency department at the LGH have taken another big step forward, with concept designs released and a development application lodged. Health Minister Bridget Archer joins us this morning. Bridget Archer, good morning.
1: Good morning. How are you?
0: Doing well. Happy first day of winter.
1: Well, it doesn't feel very wintry yet, does it?
0: Oh, don't worry. It's coming. It is coming.
1: I'm sure.
0: Now, something else that is coming is our GPs being able to diagnose and manage ADHD. Can you take me through what has just been completed training-wise and how that's going to change the current pathway for patients?
1: Yeah, this is a really exciting milestone in this journey, BJ. We committed at the last election to be able to enable GPs to be able to diagnose, assess and initiate treatment for people with ADHD. That's taken a really important step forward in the last few days. On Friday, around 48 GPs in Devonport undertook that training module that will enable them to be able to begin to see patients in that way. So they need to be able to have undertaken training already with their own colleges, and then they undertake this additional training, which was a 6-hour workshop on Friday, and then they will be able to apply to the department to be able to prescribe medication and to assess and diagnose those patients.
0: So, Bridget Archer, some people might be concerned about maintaining clinical standards. What safeguards are in place to ensure diagnosis remains accurate and consistent?
1: Yeah, well, of course, those safeguards are really important, and they're always important in relation to allowing clinicians to work to the scope of practice or to expand their scope of practice. So these training modules, the training modules that were undertaken on Friday include input from paediatricians and psychiatrists as well, to be able to have that sort of multidisciplinary approach. We know that people are waiting a really long time to be able to get in to see a paediatrician, to be able to get in to see a psychiatrist. We know that people have had to travel interstate, for example, to be able to do that, and we sought to try and assist with that by introducing some interstate prescribing legislation so that people who perhaps get a script elsewhere can have that dispensed here in Tasmania. But there isn't a substitute really for people being able to have that continuity of care to reduce the fragmentation of care by being able to see their own GP and have that continuous relationship with their GP. So we're hoping that people will be able to, people are already going and seeing their GP, and which is why GPs have asked for the ability to be able to do this, because people are going to see their GP for support, and until now GPs have had not a lot of choice but to refer them on and wait. So this is a really important step forward for people to be able to have that relationship with their doctors and get the care they need closer to home.
0: So we've got 48 GPs that have been doing the training thus far. What is your hope in terms of the percentage of GPs across the state that might be able to participate in this training and be able to diagnose and prescribe?
1: Well, we hope that there's a good uptake of that. I think this initial course has been really well received. This is something that GPs have been calling for and advocating for on behalf of their patients. It's not going to be for everyone. Not every GP is going to want to be able to do this for whatever reason. But hopefully we will see a lot more GPs being able to take up this option and be able to add that to what they are able to provide for their patients. There will be an online module developed, training module from the physical workshop that was undertaken the other day, to try and make sure that people, GPs, are able to access that training at times that are suitable for them to undertake it as well.
0: So what will success look like? When will we, the families you touched on waiting lists, when will families sitting on those waiting lists, when can they expect to perhaps see those numbers fall and have access to GPs on a regular basis?
1: Well, obviously those first GPs have undertaken that inaugural training. So in the coming weeks, we expect that they will apply to be able to undertake this assessment, diagnosis and treatment option for their patients. And we predict that more GPs will then take up this option as we go forward. What I would always say to people is, of course, encourage them to talk to their own general practitioner. But we know that people have been calling for this option. You know, I'm frequently talking to parents in particular who are seeking, you know, support, early intervention for their children, and having to wait for a long time sometimes for those referrals. So I think it will be well received, and I think that we'll see patients being able to access that treatment much closer to home, and hopefully a lot earlier, with better results for them and their families.
0: So with that training on Friday, is there a timeline, a desired timeline as to when they will be licensed to practice?
1: So once they've undertaken that training, as well as the training that they also have to undertake with their colleges, and they provide the evidence of completion of that training to the department, they will then be certified, if you like, to be able to undertake that. So we would think in the next month or so that we would see GPs being able to, the GPs that have undertaken that training, be able to start that practice.
0: Excellent. Okay, let's move over to the LGH Emergency Department expansion. Can you just take me through the development application process and the timeline from here? I had a look over the weekend at some of the little videos that are online and accessible through your social media. It looks marvellous. When do we have a feel that this work might actually begin?
1: Yeah, so this LGH Emergency Department expansion is part of that wider LGH master plan, and anybody that's been to the LGH will see that there's sort of a continuous program of work at the moment going on at the LGH as we continue to work through that master plan. This is another step forward in that, with the concept plans being released, but really importantly the development application being submitted for the expanded emergency department. So that development application has been submitted. The council will obviously work through their processes on that, and we expect that our work will commence in 2028 on the ED expansion plan. In the meantime, we've got new car park going in, we've got the mental health precinct there at the LGH, and of course the Heart Centre as well underway, and completing the HVAC upgrades and other things. So there's quite a lot of work involved as part of the LGH master plan, but this is another really important step forward with the development application for the emergency department. That'll increase the footprint, the size of the emergency department, provide some more treatment points in the emergency department, and with the view to, of obviously, making triage quicker, more efficient there at the ED, and helping people to get the care that they need quickly.
0: Well, we'll look forward to tracking the progress in coming months. Bridget Archer, thank you for your time this morning, joining us on LAFM and 7SD.
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9: Good morning, I'm Ebony Ablett. Starting with state politics this morning, and the Premier and his ministers, we grilled in budget estimates starting today about Madeleine Ogilvie's resignation from the frontbench. She's been accused of misleading Parliament in relation to a legal case currently before the Tasmanian Supreme Court, issuing a public statement late on Saturday announcing she'd be moving to the backbench, no longer a minister. Neither the Premier nor Ms Ogilvie fronted media this past weekend. Government Minister Nick Dygan did and wouldn't be drawn into elaborating any further.
10: Madeleine has made her decision. The Premier has accepted that decision, and I don't think it's appropriate for me to be making comments or judgments.
9: We should know more about who will take over parliamentary responsibilities for Ms Ogilvie's portfolios later this week. The Treasurer will take her seat at estimates. Locals being urged to remain vigilant around their vehicles after it's alleged a car was stolen in Devonport over the weekend by opportunistic thieves. It's alleged the car was left unlocked and running and was stolen by a 33-year-old woman who was arrested and charged after the car was spiked. Tasmania Police Inspector Andrew Hansen says thieves will take advantage of an easy target. He's encouraging people to lock their vehicles, make sure windows are secure and valuables are either removed or hidden. Meantime, human remains have been found near Underwood in the search for missing Scottsdale man Peter Willoughby. It's expected to be several weeks before forensic testing confirms their identity. However, clothing and other personal items nearby are linked to Mr. Willoughby. Dozens of volunteers took to the bushland over the weekend in the search. And another big weekend's been run and won at the Launceston Running Festival. The men's half marathon taken out in 1 hour and 41 seconds. The women's in 1 hour, 8 minutes and 46 seconds. The men's seeing the fastest time clocked on Australian soil, and Isabel Bat-Doyle won the women's as the fastest Australian on Australian soil over the distance. More than 4,000 people entered events at the festival, and 1,500 of those travelled from interstate. Your look at the day's national news and your sport check are next.
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9: Morning, I'm Phoebe Humphrey. Tony Abbott is confident he can help the coalition win back some of the support it's lost to One Nation as the former PM embarks on his new role as the Liberals' national president.
13: If you look back to the record of some previous Liberal governments, such as my own, we did scrap taxes, we did cut migration, and we didn't have an emissions obsession.
9: They're on Nine. It comes as today's Redbridge poll gives One Nation the lead in terms of primary vote. It's out to 31% ahead of Labor on 28 and the Coalition, which is back on 20. We're now one step closer to the 2032 Olympics, with building at Brisbane's Olympic Stadium to begin today. Victoria Park is now closed despite a number of protesters fighting to keep the park public. They have been removed. And one in four Aussie women say they don't plan on having kids, citing the soaring cost of living and concerns about global stability. A survey by Nine newspapers has also found those who do want kids expect to have smaller families.
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14: In sport, the Bombers have lost their first game under interim coach Dean Solomon, going down to West Coast by 30 points last night to wrap up round 12 of the AFL. Solomon says he'll need a bit more time to start to implement his style of play.
15: Tough week. We only really the last sort of 48 hours we've been able to coach the new game plan. So we're looking to build it from contest out. And then our team defence is something we continue to work on. It's been an issue for a period of time.
14: And another massive upset at the French Tennis Open, with Ukrainian Marta Kostyuk downing six-time Grand Slam champ Iga Świątek in straight sets.
16: I'm still in shock, you know, to beat such an unbelievable player who won four times here, and I lost four times to her before this. So never taken a set of her, and, you know, it's incredible.
14: On Nine there. That's the latest. I'm Britt Aylin.
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17: Good morning. We are moving well around Lonnie, with traffic just starting to pick up for your Monday. A little bit of action in the CBD on York and Brisbane Streets. Also slowing a little on Hobart Road, Kings Meadows at Opossum Road, and the East Tamar Apache both ways over the Charles Street Bridge. Choose fuel uncertainty at being over a barrel, or choose Polestar 100% electric. 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I'm Andy. More traffic soon on LAFM.
2: Every Tasmanian journey starts with the right caravan. Enjoy Snowy River Launceston's full range at 6 Gaddy Street, Western Junction, less than a kilometre from the airport.
12: LAFM's three-day forecast.
0: And for Launceston, a late shower, a top of 14 today, 7 overnight, rain and 14 tomorrow, and Wednesday, showers and a top of 15 degrees. For Scottsdale in the northeast, a late shower, a top of 13 today, 8 overnight, heavy rain and 13 tomorrow, and Wednesday, showers and a top of 14. For St Helens in the east coast, we're looking at a mostly sunny day today, a top of 15, 9 overnight, rain and 15 tomorrow, Wednesday, showers increasing and 15 degrees. Currently in Launceston, we're starting to warm up. It's 4 degrees, 6 degrees right now in Scottsdale and 7 degrees in St Helens. 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
0: And be listening out for our $10,000 cash tracks. Your chance to get on the standby list this morning for a crack at $10,000 cash. Very, very nice. The track announced earlier this morning, and it's still to come this morning. Also today, Monday, the 1st of June, the first official day of winter. What says winter to you? You know Tassie is in those winter months. When? What is the tipping point? What is the trigger? 633 1089 3, or you can drop your thoughts to us on our social media this morning, LAFM and 7SD. This is Gloria Gaynor.

0: 7SG. There she goes, Gloria Gaynor, and I Will Survive, which has sent our phones into meltdown this morning on 633 1089 3. So let's see if we can actually come up with a winner this morning, or at least someone to put into the draw for our cash tracks. Alrighty, let's see if we can find someone to put on the standby list for $10,000. Going to the phones, let's have a crack at this line here. LAFM, good morning.
1: Good morning.
0: Hello, who have we got here?
1: Deanna.
0: Deanna, why are you ringing, Deanna?
1: Gaynor, that's the song.
0: It is. It's our cash track this morning. What would you do with $10,000 if you won it?
1: I wouldn't have a clue.
0: Oh, come on. Dream a little, dear.
1: It'd be nice, though, wouldn't it?
0: Oh, hell yes. Oh, my goodness. Would you escape the winter months?
1: I think I'd share it with my kids.
0: Yeah, that's a nice thing to do, isn't it? A little bit of a bit of a gift that can help them, you know, get through the winter months and do a little something extra to the house or similar?
1: Yes.
0: Nice. Well, I'll tell you what, you're my lucky caller this morning, and you are now on the standby list for $10,000. Well done, Deanna.
1: Thank you so much.
0: And we will have another Cash Tracks with Jules and Shane later this morning on LAFM and 7SD. This is Green Day. Time of Your Life. 14 minutes to 9. Good morning.

0: day, and I hope you have the time of your life. BJ Fabricchi with you. Thanks to 40 Winks Launceston. Get the best night's sleep at the very best prices. And congratulations again to Deanna for correctly identifying our cash track this morning. More $10,000 cash tracks to come throughout the day on LAFM and 7SD. It is the 1st of June. What says winter? How do you know that winter has truly arrived in Tassie? Plenty of answers coming in via our socials this morning. Kim, I love yours when I can get ice cubes out of the cold water tap for my whiskey instead of the freezer. Oh, I love it. A little whiskey to warm you up and a little ice to chill it off. Trevor says, Tasmania, if you don't like the weather, come back in a half hour. True. Very true. Carl says, as the old saying goes, as the days lengthen, the cold strengthens. Belinda says, when the grass crunches under your feet and your dog runs so fast past you like a gust of wind to get back inside by the fire. Yes, Belinda, I know that feeling, except it's the whoosh of a cat streaking through from the back door to the living room. And Gary, I love your answer here. When I put a jumper on, that's when I know winter has truly arrived in Tassie, and it hasn't happened yet. Beware, Gary. The colder days, one way or the other, are definitely coming our way.
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0: Yes, just like a prayer, there she goes. Madge for us this morning on LAFM. And 7SD, a couple of other Madges sitting in the studio at the moment. G'day, Madge.
1: How are you, Madge?
0: Yeah, it's a...
1: Did you hear the other day she was announcing who was the best...
0: singer? Oh, no, sex of her life. That's
1: yeah,
0: right.
1: Yeah. Out of the dead ones.
0: Yeah, she said
1: it. Just feel like going, God, you're tacky. Anyway, it was...
0: JFK.
1: JFK Jr.
0: Yeah. But he's dead, and so his wife won't mind. She's dead too. She died with him.
1: They went together.
0: Yeah, in the plane crash.
1: Awful.
0: Yes.
1: How do we get onto that?
0: I know.
1: Happy first day of winter, by the way.
0: Yes, I should never have called a Madge. That would have prompted all of that, didn't it?
1: Yes.
0: When do you know winter has arrived, Jules? Is there a tipping point for you? Is it like -2? Is it Tassie tuxedo? What is it?
1: I find it's normally May. But it hasn't. Yeah. I normally feel like it's winter in May here, mm-hmm. and then by August that it's starting to be very spring-like. Yeah. But it's definitely winter today, and it's definitely cool. But that's Tassie for you and winter.
0: Yeah.
1: Now we can get over it.
0: Yeah. Now there's minus mornings to come yet.
1: Yeah. Bring it on.
0: And you'll be in the hot seat for it.
1: Thank you. Thank you. Yes.
0: Yeah. Something I haven't told you about June, July yet. Oh, okay.
1: Listen to that bloody laugh.
0: I know. More about that later. Have a good day.
1: Okay.
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17: Morning, I'm Ebony Ablett. To state politics first, where Madeleine Ogwey says she'll now have more time on her hands for core projects after resigning from ministerial duties. On social media, the Liberal MP says those who know her would have anticipated she'd rather be on the backbench than be forced to disclose information in Parliament relating to legal matters. Greens leader Rosalie Woodruff, who led the calls for Ms Ogwey to resign, says her initial statement issued Saturday evening was far from an apology.
18: She didn't make an apology. She sort of suggested that she was like wanting to move somewhere and that she might like take a vacation on the back bench. It was a long way away from an apology.
17: A coronial inquest has found a crash on the Midland Highway between Campbelltown and Kanara in February last year that led to the death of a 53-year-old man was likely caused by driver error linked to excessive speed and the consumption of alcohol. A blood sample taken in hospital saw an alcohol reading of just over the legal limit, back calculated by an expert to have been likely 0.127 at the time of the crash. Michael Radford suffered severe injuries and died at the Royal Hobart Hospital 17 days after the crash occurred. Coroner Madeleine Wilson finding that although the exact circumstances of the crash aren't known, it's likely the driver was impaired by alcohol consumed prior to driving, error combined with excessive speed. Older Tasmanians are being urged to plan, prepare and protect themselves before winter bites, authorities saying now is the time to get vaccinated. Public Health Director Dr Mark Veitch says increased respiratory illnesses are expected to be seen in the coming months, with older adults at higher risk of severe illness. Those aged 65 and older are eligible for a free influenza vaccine as well as one for COVID-19. RSV vaccinations can be purchased privately. And taking a look at the weekend sport results, the Northern Force proved too strong for the Hobart Chargers in the NBL 1 South competition. The men seeing a 99-94 win after a layup by Cameron Brown in the dying seconds. The scoreboard led by Kai Savage with 33. The women's win seeing them on a six-game hot streak. A 74-63 win. Parker Hill with 21 points. Keely Froling with 17. And Sarah O'Neill with 15. Your look at the day's national news and sport next.
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20: Morning, I'm Phoebe Humphrey. One Nation is now the country's most popular party on primary votes, with Labor copping a backlash in the wake of its budget. Today's Redbridge poll has support for One Nation up 4% to 31. Labor's has slid by 3 to 28, while the Coalition's has eased by 2% to just 20. A three-year-old boy has died in a house fire in Melbourne. A man was also seriously injured in the blaze at Werribee, with initial reports a second-hand e-bike or scooter was outside the home. An Australian diver says the search is ongoing in a Laos cave for two men. Rescue teams are shifting their focus to the pair after five men were freed over the weekend. Josh Richards is part of a group of divers who were flown to the Southeast Asian country.
21: There's a passage beyond. It sounds like it's even tighter and more unpleasant.
20: And one of the so-called ISIS brides who has been charged with terror offences is expected to apply for bail today. The 34-year-old was charged last week after returning to Australia more than 8 months ago.
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22: To sport now, and Essendon remains at the bottom of the ladder after a 30-point loss to West Coast last night, wrapping up at round 12. It was the Bombers' first game under interim coach Dean Solomon following the sacking of Brad Scott, and he admits the club's injury list took its toll.
23: Well, I think we had, there were seven leaders. We had one of our leaders out there today. We're just going to use this, just use it as an education piece, but we want to hit the ground, hit the finishing line running, so we're not going to waste it.
22: And heartbreak for Aussie soccer star Martin Boyle, missing the final 26-man squad for the World Cup. Boyle was forced to skip the last World Cup after he was ruled out through injury and won't feature in this tournament either. Tony Popovich has named Christian Volpato just days after he pledged his allegiance to Australia. That is the latest in news and sport. I'm Britt Allen.
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19: LAFM's three-day forecast.
3: We've got rain developing today for Launceston with a top of 14. 14 with rain tomorrow and more rain on Wednesday and heading for a top of 15. For Scottsdale in the northeast, 13 the top today with a late shower. Heavy rain and 13 tomorrow and showers for Wednesday and a top of 14. Mostly sunny today for St Helens and the east coast. You can dry out for a little bit, heading for a top of 15. Rain tomorrow, 15 again, and Wednesday showers increasing and 15. Right now in Lonnie, it's 7, in Scottsdale it's 6, and in St Helens it's 8. 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
3: 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Four songs, one common theme. When you work out what the common theme is, call me 633 10893. Get it right and you go in the draw to win $100 at the end of the week. Let's kick it off. It's Our City now. 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

0: turns slowly. It's hard to say that I'd rather stay awake when I'm asleep, because my dreams are bursting at the seams.
1: LAFM, who am I talking to?
2: Brett, how are you, Jules?
1: I'm good. Brett, what do you think the theme is already?
2: About planet Earth.
1: No, that's not it.
2: Okay.
1: Good luck. See ya.
2: Bye.
1: There we go. It's not about planet Earth. Of course, the first song, Owl City with Fireflies. Let's go to song number two. It's the Smashing Pumpkins. Now, when you work out what the theme is, call me 633 1089 3. Hopefully go in the draw for the 100.

0: LAFM. Who am I talking to?
1: Alana.
0: Alana, what do you think the theme is?
1: Dreams.
0: Dreams. No, that's not it.
1: No, sorry. Thanks, Jill.
0: Good luck. Bye-bye.
1: Bye.
0: There we go. It's not about dreams. We have the Smashing Pumpkins there with 1979, and we kicked it off with Fireflies from Owl City, and we're going to go to song number three now, which is Ugly Kid Joe and Cats in the Cradle. When you work out the theme, call me 633 1089 3.

0: LAFM, who am I talking to?
1: Hi, Justine.
0: Hey, Justine, what do you think the theme is?
1: It's got to be memories.
0: No, that's not it.
1: Oh, okay then, thank you.
0: Good luck. Bye-bye.
1: Bye.
0: Okay. That's not what it's about. We just had Ugly Kid Joe, Cats in the Cradle. We had 1979 from the Smashing Pumpkins, and Owl City kicked it off with Fireflies. We want to get you in the draw for the $100 at the end of the week. Thanks to Randall Heating. I'll give you a clue. It's International Something Day today. Let's go to song number four. It's Cat Stevens. Remember the days of the old schoolyard? You might have to Google it. It's International Something Day today.

0: LAFM. Who am I talking to?
1: Grant.
0: Hey, Grant. Do you think you know what the theme is?
1: I think it might be International Children's Day.
0: Yay! Well done. It was a little bit hard today, a little bit mysterious, but we got there in the end, Grant.
1: Okay.
0: You're in the draw for the $100 at the end of the week.
1: Thank you very much.
0: And I promise I'll come up with an easier one for tomorrow. Oh, we'll see. We've got LRB on the way.
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2: 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Happy-

0: Debbie Lewis in the news. Happy Monday. Happy first day of June. Happy first day of winter. It is, Jules, by the way, thanks to Country Club Tasmania. And something you need to keep in mind is the celebration shout-outs happen with BJ in Brekkie. 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And everyone who gets one of those celebration shout-outs goes in the draw to win a $100 Country Club voucher. And BJ announces the winner of that on a Friday, so let her know. We've got Midnight Oil on the way.
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2: Good morning, I'm Ebony Ablers. Daniel Gregory Woodward pleaded guilty to being unlawfully armed in public and other related charges. Conflicting versions of what lies ahead for Tasmania's health funding are still circulating.
1: Delivering the local stories from the local voices that you simply can't get anywhere else.
2: The Northern Midlands Council could be facing a bill for $250,000, extending his championship lead to 90 points, saying he was stoked.
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Great song, The Chosen Ones from the Black Sorrows. It is, Jules, thanks to the Cottage Bakery, Victoria Street in Scottsdale. Now, I need to talk about this. It's the 10K cash track, and I have one coming up in my shift, and all you need to do is listen out for a particular song, and when you hear it, be the first caller through on 633 10 893, and you then go into the draw to win $10,000 cash. Simple as. And the song I have in my shift that you need to listen out for is this one.

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We've got better music and more of it on the way from Bruce Springsteen. 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
16: Good morning, I'm Britt Aylin. Labor and the Greens have grilled the Premier over taxpayer-funded legal fees for a former Liberal frontbencher. Madeleine Ogilvie announced she was stepping back from her ministerial responsibilities on Saturday afternoon following accusations she'd misled Parliament over her involvement in a case before the Supreme Court. Jeremy Rockliff remaining tight-lipped on the issue in budget estimates hearings this morning.
17: This is about complying with the law.
18: No. When did you approve the legal fees?
17: I've said my answer. You can ask it in, 50 different ways.